0: 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We'll take it from here. Country 104.
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4: Good morning, West Central Saskatchewan. Here's what's coming up in your three-day forecast. Today, we're seeing a mix of sun and cloud across the region. The north should be seeing a 30% chance of showers starting this afternoon. Regional winds are coming in from the south throughout the day around 30 kilometers, bringing highs of 32. The sky is becoming partly cloudy this evening, the north seeing a 60% chance of showers late and overnight, while those regional winds stay around 30 kilometers, bringing lows of 15. Tomorrow should look more like summer with a full day of sunshine and clear skies. We're seeing highs of 28 and lows of 9. Saturday looks to start off clear and sunny across West Central with highs around 28, the region becoming cloudy Saturday evening with lows of 13. I'm Terrence Vosh with your West Central Online Weather.
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103-104 at Cheyenne Namath. We're edging our way to the end of the week, sitting around 15 degrees right now. And the Energy Dodge Dakota Butter Invitational is taking over the West Central Events Center on September 11th and 12th. And there's a whole lot happening outside of just the bull riding. The beer gardens opens at 4 o'clock each day with food, drinks, live music, and a mechanical bull. 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

0: and cloudiness throughout the day, and we should be seeing regional highs around 29. Our north and central areas staying clear Saturday evening, while the south remains cloudy, with regional lows of 13. I'm Terrence Vosh with your West Central Online weather.
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